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Lipa Music closed its doors, but its music lives on. Tom Petty. Don Felder. The Allman Brothers. All shaped at Lipham's. 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

0: 250 years ago, America fought for freedom. 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

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About to check outside the game. You know what I'm talking about. 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

0: Lynyrd Skynyrd released the classic Sweet Home Alabama, becoming their highest charting single. If you listen carefully, you can hear Ronnie Van Zant say, "Turn it up," asking to turn up the volume in his headphones so that he could hear the track better while he was singing. And birthdays today include Mick Fleetwood of Fleetwood Mac, who was born in 1947, and guitarist the late Jeff Beck, born in 1944. And that's a look at June 24th in rock history. For Wind FM, I'm Chris DiCarlo.
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Hunter and Dupree on your Hump Day Wednesday. Hey, we're singing about love. Might as well talk about love. Going to start the day off on a good note. And this is absolutely fantastic because when you propose to someone, it's supposed to be very memorable. And, you know, the typical, you know, dropping the engagement ring in a glass of champagne, that's all nice and good. But sometimes people go above and beyond. There's a couple in New York that recently got engaged and they did it. Well, they didn't do it, but, you know, he popped the question. She said yes. On top of a police car. They were on top of a police car. His name is Clairol. He's a barber. He dropped to one knee. He showed her the multi-carat diamond ring as cheering.

0: fans watched. Danielle is her name. She said yes. And then a New York Police Department officer congratulated the couple and reminded them not to damage the patrol car.
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0: North Central Florida's iconic rock, Wind FM, 92.5 Gainesville, 95.5 Ocala. Hey there, good morning. I'm Hunter. It's Hunter and Dupree, and I want to let you know something that's happening on Saturday, just so you are prepared for Pollinator Palooza. Pollinator Palooza! It's happening. It's all with the Florida Museum. As well as, where did it go? It's the First Magnitude Brewing Company. It's happening Saturday, noon to 4 at First Mag. And it's a combo of the two, Florida Museum of Natural History and First Magnitude. Saturday, noon to 4, there's going to be free plants. Like, everybody gets to pick a plant that's like a native species to Florida. I'm looking at this purple passion flower, Atlantic St. John's wort. Bushy Seaside Oxeye. Gosh, some of these I've never even heard of. So you get to pick like one while they last. They are also going to have special beers, family-friendly activities, and educational organizations to highlight the essential roles that at-risk pollinator species like bees and butterflies and other things need for our, we need them for our environment. Anyway, First Mag, this is really cool. Pollinator Palooza marks the 18th and 19th beer collaborations between the Florida Museum and First Mag over the last decade. So they will be introducing a twist on some old classics. There's going to be the Pollinator Palooza Hazy IPA and the Blue Bee Watermelon Mint Goss. So that's happening Saturday, noon to 4 at First Mag.
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9: Now I have a cat. Any cat owners? Yeah. I love my cat. I don't know if other cat owners have experienced this. Whenever I play with my cat, in the middle of playing, she'll stop and react to another presence that's in the room that she clearly sees and hears. And then she'll follow it across the room. And then at one point, I assume it vanishes because she goes back to playing with me like nothing happened. And it's unnerving, all right? Because I'm brushing up against the netherworld. I have friends who go, I wish my kitty could talk. I don't. Because if my cat could talk, it would be three things. Annoying, and then terrifying, and then annoying again. That's all it would be. All day. You know, I like that little chicken treat you gave me. I'll have another chicken treat. If you have another chicken treat, I'll eat another chicken treat. Is that treat? Oh, demon. Demon just came in the room. It's walking across the room. It has a coyote head. Now the coyote head is splitting open. It's two baby heads. Now it's pointing at you. Now it's gone. Hey, you have another chicken treat?

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0: Getting it done, funnies.
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1: On the way, I got a story about a guy who injured himself when he used a massage gun on his bling.
0: On his junk? Was he using it on his junk and he injured it?
1: I can't tell you yet. Do you think the answer is? A guy injured himself when he used a massage gun on his blanks.
0: Oh, blanks.
1: Yeah.
0: Yeah, on his boys.
1: All right. 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I can't wait to go through them. 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
1: 352 today, your community connection. Hey, Humane Society of North Central Florida. Their kennel area, they had to move all the dogs out of it because of the heat. So they've moved them inside, which means everybody's all squeezed together. So Humane Society of North Central Florida, this is one in Gainesville. They really need foster families for their dogs. Just help them out during this heat, please.
0: Ask your other pets if it'll be okay. Can we have
1: it's
0: someone
1: just temporary. 352today.com for more information on that. Head ball coach Steve Spurrier going to be at the grand opening of the new Walmart near the Villages in Hammock Oaks development today. It's on County Road 466 in Lady Lake.
0: What's with the Walmarts getting all these, you know, they got the Tim neighborhood Tebow. Had Tim Tebow, now they got Spurrier, like...
1: I know. Isn't that nuts?
0: Good job.
1: Yeah.
0: Right?
1: Right.
0: Because it makes me want to go. It's awesome.
1: Yep. Chick-fil-A is no longer Florida's top fast food chain.
0: It's like Jersey Mike's, isn't it?
1: Jersey Mike's taking over the top spot in the Sunshine State. I mean, that kind of came out of nowhere.
0: Yeah. Like, when was the last time you went to Jersey Mike's? It's been a little bit for me. And there's really no drive-through. Like, depending...
1: No, you know, there's no drive-through.
0: Is that considered fast? I guess it is still
1: the one thing
0: fast.
1: I will say about Jersey Mike's is they do a lot with charities, like local charities. They will pick a day and all the proceeds go to this charity or charity.
0: That's good.
1: So maybe that's how they're doing it.
0: But, like, Chick-fil-A's been number one for, like, 11 years. So maybe it's just like, all right, let's give someone else a chance.
1: And from what
0: I was reading, they weren't that far behind. It was like by 1 point.
1: Oh, geez.
0: Like it was a neck and neck deal there.
1: Yeah. Okay.
0: I don't know, but good for Jersey.
1: Is it Danny DeVito? Is that it? I don't know. And one more thing: this guy injured himself when he used a.

0: massage gun on his blanks.
1: Yeah, I don't know what else he can use it on beside his
0: toes.
1: His boys. Yeah, I mean, his toes. You know the answer. His junk. All right, 888-WIND-FM2, first guest, Rob from Ocala. He says, like Dupree says, his guys.
0: His guys. His guys.
1: His boys. Okay.
0: Use guys.
1: Paul the veteran says his neck.
0: Ooh.
1: I can see where you can injure yourself.
0: I get it, yeah.
1: And then, this is another good guess, eyeballs.
0: Ah, eyeballs is right.
1: Yeah.
0: There you go. Scottish man injured himself when he used a massage gun because his eyeballs were tired. Mm. Wait a minute. It wasn't just once that he did this. The man said he used the device weekly for 3 months for his eye fatigue.
1: Yeah, that's
0: Are you
1: smart.
0: Kidding me? Finally had to go to an ophthalmologist who found multiple retinal tears and bruising in both eyes, including retinal dialysis in the right eye.
1: I totally messed them up.
0: 3 months he had been
1: That's
0: doing
1: crazy.
0: This. Doctors had to treat him with laser therapy. They hope he'll be okay.
1: I mean, there's no way I'd use that for my eyes. There's no
0: My eyes
1: way.
0: Are watering right now
1: right.
0: just thinking about it. Are you kidding?
1: Ouch.
0: That would be such a headache. 78 degrees from the TV 21st Alert Weather Center. Here's AJ.
2: Lots of sunshine in the forecast for today as temperatures reach the middle 90s this afternoon. Heat index values will climb into the triple digits. Tonight, we're partly cloudy with lows dropping into the lower 70s. A mix of sun and clouds on Thursday, staying quite hot as highs again reach the middle 90s by the afternoon. Friday will be partly sunny, chance for an isolated storm. From the TV 20 First Alert Weather Center, I'm meteorologist AJ Willey on Wind FM.
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Tom Petty. Don Felder. The Allman Brothers. 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
1: And these NCFL deals are like falling out of trees. There's so many of them. Or should you say they grow on trees because there's so many of them?
0: Well, falling out because you could catch them. You could catch a deal.
1: Catch a deal. Another one this week. Friday morning, 7 a.m. This one's going to sell out. NCFLDeals.com. It's for Ivy on the Square. Ooh,
0: and these are all like really good ones. They're all good. But, oh my gosh.
1: Ivy on the Square, $25 will get you $50 to spend there if you grab one of these deals Friday morning. Southern food and hospitality in an elevated dining setting that just exudes warmth and welcomes guests as they are. Don't miss out on the authentic speakeasy and even a specialty movie night. Oh, I didn't even know they did that.
0: Movie nights?
1: Movie nights at Ivy on the Square?
0: That's awesome. I had no idea.
1: NCFLDeals.com, Friday morning, 7 a.m.
0: All right.
1: Dupree, glad to have you back.
0: Yeah, so my son Maddox, he's the six-year-old. He has, I had to take him to the doctor. He has an upper respiratory, which I thought, because you and I were talking off the air, I did think that they would give him an antibiotic, but they're like, no, let's just, you know, go with the symptoms. So he's got a Motrin that he's got to take because he's got fever. So Motrin and Tylenol that he's got to alternate with. We got the humidifier in the room because he's got a cough, sore throat. But he's kind of frustrated because, you know, he's in summer camp. And summer camp isn't like school. Summer camp is fun. even though camp is at where he goes to school.
1: But this is fun, yeah.
0: This is fun. Now, within summer camp, I've never done summer camp. I'm learning something about this. They have like almost like if you're going to go on a cruise, there's like excursions, right? So with summer camp, they have like a soccer where they'll take kids to go outside to play soccer. They'll have basketball. They'll have art.
1: And the kids get to decide what they want to do.
0: Whatever they, and now you got to pay extra for all this stuff. Well, this week, my boys were signed up for cooking. Because every time my wife wants to make, you know, she's making dinner, they're like right there to help.
1: Aww,
0: and I'm on the couch watching TV.
1: All right.
0: So my son, Nash, his brother went to, you know, camp yesterday and he came home with this focaccia bread that he made, like, you know, like from scratch. With
1: like what's on
0: obviously
1: it?
0: Obviously the teacher. I mean, there was like the bread and then tomato. They had like basil. He made a pesto sauce.
1: Really?
0: And for a five-year-old, I'm like, this looks pretty darn good. Like
1: Chef Nash.
0: Maybe he's got a little, he's got maybe some chef in him. I don't know. But his, the sick brother, Maddox, saw that and was like, so like, I want to go. So I don't think he's going to be at school today, or camp, I should say. I think he really should take one more day. But today they're making like a fruit pizza. Because you can see
1: we
0: get the schedule of what they're going to make. So today, yeah, it's like blueberries and strawberries and obviously the cream cheese. And they're going to make the whatever the base is, the dough or whatever. So I like
1: my
0: that
1: mouth is watering. Yeah. I want to go to summer camp.
0: And I can't wait to see what this looks like. But I like that they're excited for the food thing. And my son's been sick and he hasn't been able to participate. So, but yeah, I've never done camp. So
1: now I want to go to camp.
0: We get to eat.
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0: Wrote, what did he say?
1: He goes, exudes? Word of the day, Hunter? Hey.
0: What did you say? I remember you saying a big word.
1: It's for Ivy House, Ivy on the Square.
0: That's right.
1: So, truth be told, this job isn't that difficult. We just read what's given to us.
0: Yeah, so it's in the notes. She's not that smart.
1: I want to hear every other DJ on Wind FM trip over the word exudes.
0: We're like Ron Burgundy. We just read the prompter.
1: And here's Journey on Wind FM.

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1: Yes, it
0: buttons.
1: Is. Yes, it is. I'm exuding over here.
0: You're exuding the fireworks.
1: Yes. Exude the fireworks.
0: Exude the firework button.
1: That's the word of the day. Anyway, Dupree, with 4th of July this year being the big year because it's America's 250.
0: Yeah.
1: How about we play a little game called Firework or Fishing Lure?
0: Oh, gosh. So basically, I got to tell you if it's one or the other?
1: Yeah.
0: By the name.
1: You've got a 50-50 chance.
0: That's how I pass high school, man. Christmas tree.
1: All right.
0: Christmas tree, those tests. Okay, go ahead.
1: All right. Is this, I'm going to give you the name.
0: I'm going to be so bad at this.
1: Is this a firework or a fishing lure?
0: Okay.
1: The first one is Hoot and Holler. Is that a firework or a fishing lure?
0: I mean, it sounds like it would be a firework. Mm-hmm. Right? Hoot and then holler with the bang.
1: Mm-hmm.
0: Sure, let's go firework.
1: Good job.
0: Yeah.
1: All right, the next one is toot and twirl.
0: Toot and twirl.
1: Is that a firework or a fishing lure?
0: Toot, I mean, that's the thing. It could be. It could be a firework. I don't know why my gut wants to say fishing lure.
1: Toot and twirl.
0: Toot and twirl. Because then they grab it and then they're twirling on the little hook.
1: Oh,
0: you
1: okay.
0: Know, the fish.
1: Yeah, the fish.
0: All right, firework. Let's go firework. Oh my God, I should have went with the damn hook. The fishing lure.
1: Oh no, I'm sorry. I got that wrong. You are right.
0: Am I right? Okay.
1: That is a firework. That is a firework. Sorry, my bad. My bad. Sorry.
0: Stressing me out over here.
1: I am. Here, you thought you knew your stuff.
0: All right.
1: Fork tail dinger.
0: Okay, that is a fishing lure. The fork tail dinger.
1: Have you ever used it?
0: I don't know. I don't go fishing.

0: I'm just... Yeah, there you go.
1: That is a fishing lure. Good job. Haunted fish. Is it a fishing lure or a firework? Firework or fishing lure?
0: I mean,
1: haunted fish.
0: The word fish in it.
1: Mm-hmm.
0: So I feel like it's a trick question.
1: Mm-hmm.
0: Because why would you... I'm going to say firework just because it has the word
1: fish. You think haunted fish is a firework?
0: I don't know. Yeah!
1: All right,
0: I feel like
1: more.
0: You're trying to tease... Yeah. I know how
1: one
0: you work.
1: More. Oh, gosh. These are so good. Mini whacker.
0: A mini whacker.
1: A mini whacker is a mini whacker of fishing lure or firework. Firework or fishing lure. Mini whacker. Mini whacker. Mini whacker. Mini whacker.
0: Mini whacker. I want to say fishing lure, but maybe it's a mini whacker firework. 50-50, man. This is totally rolling the dice. A mini whacker.
1: A mini whacker.
0: A mini whacker is going to be a fishing lure. Fishing lure. Final answer.
1: Really?
0: Yeah.
1: You got
0: yeah.
1: it. Good job.
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1: Coming up, I don't have a story about a Florida man. 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
0: What's better than one? 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
1: These two Florida men were inmates, or I should say still are inmates because they're not going anywhere. They were hoping a drone could bring them a phone, drugs, and a blank.
0: And a doll.
1: And a...
0: But you blow up.
1: What do you think they were hoping for? 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
1: I-75 southbound, just beware, it's south of Orange Lake. There's a semi in the ditch,
0: and so there's
1: crews there. Please give them room. 75 southbound, just south of Orange Lake. 352 today.
0: Your
1: Community Connection is warning us about a health advisory. Mosquito-borne case of West Nile virus has been reported in Alachua County.
0: Oh, no.
1: So,
0: I'm leaving.
1: Dusk and dawn, stay, you know, make sure you're taking care of yourself.
0: Just
1: you know, empty
0: house.
1: Out any standing water and stuff like that.
0: It's hot out. Just stay in.
1: Yeah, just stay in. Exactly. You can read about that health advisory, 352today.com. What's up with your Rays? They're slipping.
0: Stop. Just, you know what? They suck. You're right. They suck. And Jack Caglione is the man.
1: Two home runs.
0: Yep, he's had three in the past 2 days. And you know what?
1: Somebody take his bat away.
0: Yeah. And the Rays suck.
1: They lost to the Royals.
0: You know what else? What's been helping them? The Yankees have been losing, too. So they have.
1: Yeah, but they're still, what, two games behind?
0: It's just two games.
1: Yeah.
0: That's not a big deal.
1: Just two games.
0: And the Royals are in last place in their division. They're like 33 wins and
1: makes
0: like
1: you wonder about their division.
0: Seven losses. They're last place.
1: Marlins won over the Rangers. Padres beat the Braves yesterday. And I mean, I'm not watching the World Cup games because to me soccer is probably one of the more boring sports of all. I think bowling is more exciting than soccer.
0: Soccer, it's just a lot of it might be boring. But you need to have that cardio. They're running constantly. And I'm not a big fan either, but I like Ted Lasso. It's a good show.
1: Well, Ted Lasso's
0: Ted
1: not
0: Lasso
1: playing.
0: Great.
1: More soccer history was made yesterday. Cristiano Ronaldo became the first player to score in six different World Cup tournaments. Here he is getting a goal in the 6 minutes.

0: And then Portugal's match against Uzbekistan.
1: Off goes Cancelo delivering the cross! Ronaldo! Relief, aggression, delight, Zoo! CR7 lights up Houston. He's off and running in the 2026 World Cup Finals.
0: Portugal won the game 5-0. At 41 years young, Ronaldo's the second oldest scorer in World Cup history. Oh, and speaking of old guys, Lionel Messi, it's his birthday today. He's 39.
2: Wow, okay.
0: Yeah, so there's a lot of soccer.
2: The excitement in the announcing there was awesome. Yeah. In baseball, it's
0: that's
2: like,
0: because they just sit there the whole time, and then they're like, yeah!
2: Right, but in baseball, it's like the 1-0 pitch, swing and miss. You know, it's like boring compared to that. That was exciting. That's cool.
0: Alachua County Animal Resources, they have suspended cat and kitten adoptions through June 30th. There's an increase in upper respiratory infections.
2: Oh, Jesus. Where was this?
0: Was Maddox around any kittens?
2: I
0: think it's completely different.
2: It's completely different. He got sick, I think, being with his grandparents.
0: Grandparents made
2: They went to the movie theater. I think that's really
0: good. They're kids. They get sick. What can you do? All right. And one more thing. Two Florida men, inmates at a jail, hoped that a drone could bring them a phone, drugs, and a blank.
2: And a sex toy.
0: Phone, drugs, and,
2: probably a some woman. Kind of weapon.
0: Mm-hmm.
2: A woman. Yeah, that'd be nice, right? All right, 888 Wind FM 2. There's so many texts here, so let's get, let's get to it. Crazy Chris says condoms. Rob from Ocala says a jar of Vaseline.
0: Oh my gosh.
2: Oh, okay. Pepperoni pizza. That's from Captain Obvious. Yeah, Vic in Gainesville. Paul the Veteran says crab legs. Metalhead Joe says,
0: taking orders.
2: Metalhead Joe says a locking pick set. A lock picking set. Yeah. Sorry, I screwed that up. John from Ocala says a saw blade. Cheeseburger or McChicken.
0: Oh my God.
2: We just recently talked about the McChicken, remember?
0: Yeah.
2: A beer from Ghost Slater.
0: Phone, drugs, and a beer.
2: Beef Boss says nude magazines. Tom says pizza. A dance mixtape for Marshmallow Larry. That is awesome. Cigarettes. And then Elizabeth from Oklahoma says a cake with a file in it.
0: Oh my gosh, those are so awesome. This is actually from the St. John's County Jail, where Joseph Silcott and Joseph Izzy are cellmates.
2: Hey, JoJo.
0: Mm-hmm. Joe and Joe.
2: Joe and Joe.
0: Well, investigators found a broken cell window with a clear opening to the outdoors. So they had broken their plastic window to look at, you know, to get outside and everything. Their strategy, according to investigators, was to obtain more contraband using the open window, hoping a drone could come and drop some things off.
2: Smart.
0: They had requested a finger phone, one of those rings that are a phone kind of thing, a finger phone. They also wanted some drugs, some narcotics to be flown through the window. And they were also requesting a saw blade.
2: A saw blade.
0: Way to go, John in Ocala. You got it.
2: Wow.
0: Well, obviously, the drone never showed up because they were discovered before that.
2: Nice.
0: 78 degrees. Sorry, no pepperoni pizza. From the TV 20 First Alert Weather Center, here's AJ.
3: Lots of sunshine in the forecast for today as temperatures reach the middle 90s this afternoon. Heat index values will climb into the triple digits. Tonight, we're partly cloudy with lows dropping into the lower 70s. A mix of sun and clouds on Thursday, staying quite hot as highs again reach the middle 90s by the afternoon. Friday will be partly sunny, chance for an isolated storm. From the TV 20 First Alert Weather Center, I'm meteorologist AJ Williams on Wind FM.
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0: Wind FM, iconic rock from Queen. Hunter and Dupree, good morning. It's Lost Lyric time.
1: It is.
0: Yes, it is.
1: So we're playing for food. $20 to Outback Steakhouse. No rules, just right.
0: I was just thinking yesterday about their chopped salad. Chopped salad that you cannot get anywhere else because they have something going on with their salad dressing that is just amazing.
1: Remember they used to have they probably still do the walkabout soup. It's like kind of an oniony. You don't like onion, do you? The French onion?
0: It's not French onion. Yeah, they do have good soup.
1: But
0: there.
1: It's like a creamier soup. Yeah, it's called the walkabout.
0: Okay, you're making me so hungry.
1: I mean, you can't go wrong with Outback. I do. Alice Springs chicken is like a fan favorite of mine.
0: So good.
1: Besides the steaks.
0: Yeah. All right. To win that Outback certificate, you got to win the Lost Lyric. I'm going to read you a line from a song. You have to be the first person on the request line, 888-WIND-FM2, to know the song it came from. Title and artist has to be right, and you win.
1: Okay.
0: It's that easy. Here's a Lost Lyric. I'll show you a place high on the desert plain.
1: Show me it.
0: I'll show you a place high on a desert plain. Actually, if you listen to it, it's almost like he leaves that word out. High on desert plain.
1: And he.
0: Oh, did I give you a clue?
1: You said he. I heard it.
0: What song is that Lost Lyric from? We need title and artist. First one to get it right wins. Call now. 888-WIND-FM2. 888-946-3362. I'll show you a place high on the desert plain. Call now. Good luck. Lost Lyric.
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2: Here's a look at today, June 24th, in rock history. Touring pays off for Kiss. In 2000, they auctioned off memorabilia from their touring days. The items brought in $876,000 on the first day of the two-day event. Lynyrd Skynyrd released the classic Sweet Home Alabama, becoming their highest charting single. If you listen carefully, you can hear Ronnie Van Zant say, "Turn it up," asking to turn up the volume in his headphones so that he could hear the track better while he was singing. And birthdays today include Mick Fleetwood of Fleetwood Mac, who was born in 1947, and guitarist the late Jeff Beck, born in 1944. And that's a look at June 24th in rock history. 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
1: Scott Chase is being let out of the building.
0: That's nice. Get out of the cage.
1: They're letting him out.
0: He's loose.
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0: Busy now.

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1: Okay, you did good.
0: Thank you. 888-WIND-FM2, that's the number to text, the number to call. Dina in Bronson, you're excited because what is your boss doing?
2: So he's going to buy Miyapa for us.
0: Having Miyapa for lunch?
1: What?
2: So I need to ask you, where is the Ivy House? You don't say when you say Ivy House on the square. What is the Ivy House? Where is that?
0: Downtown Ocala, yeah, sorry.
2: See, I was thinking it was Wollaston. Don't they have Ivy House?
0: Ivy House is in Williston. I don't know if they reopened. I thought they did.
1: Did they? I don't know.
0: I don't know, but it's the same owners. The one downtown Ocala is Ivy on the Square. So I will add that to the
3: news
0: liner that says Exudes.
1: Exudes.
2: You didn't get your chocolates here in Mother's Day?
1: My who?
2: Go to the chocolatier. Did you say you were going to go get some Dubai chocolate?
1: I thought I would go, but I didn't. We were actually going to go after Home Goods, but then it's just so far out of the way. Because we went to the Home Goods here in Ocala on the way back from dropping the kids, meeting with my in-laws. So we were going to go to the chocolate station in Williston. I had already drove so much, I was just like, I kind of just want to go home. I wanted to get my lawn done before the rain came. That's really what I was like trying to rush home to get. Because now you got to time out your lawn. Doing your yard with rain, you know.
0: I beat the rain mowing in Newberry.
1: And the best is as soon as I finished mowing, maybe 10 minutes later, 20 minutes later, it did start raining. I was like, yes, take that.
0: Beat ya.
1: Yeah, it's satisfying.
2: So while you were gone yesterday, Hunter and I played that firework and fish in the lure.
1: Oh, did you?
0: Dina did a good job.
1: Well, I thought I did pretty good, too.
0: Yes, you did.
1: Yeah.
0: Next week's going to be firework or sex toy.
1: Oh, nice. Really? You going there?
0: Mini whacker.
1: Or rabbit. Or the rabbit.
0: It's going to be 98 on Sunday.
1: Yeah.
2: Oh, man. It was already that today. Yesterday when I came out, it was
1: hot. Who actually likes this weather? Does anyone actually like this? Look, I lived in Florida almost all my life, and I hate this weather.
0: Yeah.
1: Like, I do.
2: I know.
1: This is the worst. Like, who actually enjoys
2: into an oven that's like really
1: 98
2: bad.
1: Degrees and humidity at 100%? Like, who freaking
0: little
1: knows?
0: Old ladies with sweaters on in the middle of July.
1: I mean, once I get to be a little old lady, I will enjoy it. I can't wait for November.
2: No, you have your hot flashes still. They bring them on even worse.
1: Like, November can't get here soon enough to when we finally get a break.
2: No, you got that right. It won't be soon enough.
1: Yeah. And I think of, like, the people that work outside. Like,
0: oh, I feel for them.
2: I don't understand how they do it.
1: Yeah.
2: And I know Bill has to go in and out of the garden center, and he says it's really bad. But he has this neck fan that he wears, and he said it helps a lot.
0: Yeah.
1: Oh, yeah.
0: I see those a lot. You know, people that work outside, like, I don't know, I'm guessing, like, linemen, they have to wear, like, jeans and rubber boots. And, I mean, it's like, oh. You got to be covered for safety reasons, and you just got to be dying inside.
2: I wore a pair of scrubs the other day, and I'm like, oh, these are sticking to me. So, no, I'm wearing these little t-shirt dresses. That's what I wear, and they're so comfortable.
0: So, wait a minute. I always thought scrubs were comfortable. They're not? They look comfortable.
1: I don't want no scrubs.
0: The scrub is a guy that can't get no love from me.
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1: Two things. First is we've got a traffic alert on I-75 south near High Springs exit. That's exit 404. There's an accident there and southbound is shut down. Mm. So be careful on the highway. On the way, I got a story about, some cops who found a blank inside a suspicious package.
0: Blank inside of a suspicious package.
1: They found a suspicious package inside a suspicious package.
0: They found a head. What's in the box? What's in the box? Seven.
1: What do you think it is? Cops found a blank inside a suspicious package. Drugs. All right.
0: Yeah.
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1: 352 today, your community connection. It's a call out from the Humane Society of North Central Florida. They need foster families for their dogs really bad right now because this heat is like oppressive. It is crazy. So bad. It's going to be like 98 on Sunday. Well, these kennels, not quite air conditioned, so they've had to move as many dogs as they can inside. So now they're all squeezed in. So they really need foster families for dogs.
0: Well, please, you figure foster a 98 dog. The temp, and then with the humidity, it's going to be like 110.
1: And dogs like, have fur coats. Yeah. So 352 today, your community connection has a story, and you can find out how you can help. 352today.com. Steve Spurrier is going to be at the grand opening of the new Walmart near the Villages in the Hammocks Oaks development, County Road 466 in Lady Lake.
0: Yeah, that makes sense.
1: Yeah. Tim Tebow, you know, was at the other.
0: The Walmart neighborhood. Why not have another Gator legend at another Walmart? That's great.
1: The wind chimes. I think maybe we should do a song.
0: They need a song. We'll wake them up.
1: Yeah. Olympic skier and gold medalist Bodie Miller arrested on drug charges in Idaho. The 48-year-old Miller reportedly charged with two misdemeanors, possession of a controlled substance and possession of drug paraphernalia. I don't know if you saw this story. This is a crazy story. 13-year-old boy, he's riding the log ride at Disneyland in California. It's Tiana's Bayou Adventure.
0: Okay.
1: Before it's over, he hops out.
0: Oh.
1: He jumped out while it was still going, and he slid down the last drop of the ride, which is about 50 feet drop.
0: Yeah.
1: Luckily, he only suffered cuts and scrapes. No word on why he did this, but he was taken to the hospital for evaluation.
0: Woo.
1: Yeah, and one more thing. Cops found a blank inside a suspicious package.
0: A toy. A low humming device. Drugs.
1: Mm-hmm.
0: I don't know. 888 Wind FM 2. Marshmallow Larry says a dance mixtape, which was his guest last hour.
1: One of these times.
0: Paul the veteran in Gainesville says a ferret.
1: A ferret.
0: Okay. And then Bootleg says lime green jello mold from grandma. Yes, for Christmas vacation.
1: No, police were called. Actually, this happened in Japan where police called in a bomb squad to test a suspicious box that was left on the counter of their own police station.
0: Okay.
1: So they call it in, suspicious package. They brought

0: and the experts, the box carefully examined and then slowly opened. And inside, they found the Jell-O mold? A six-pack of beer.
1: Oh, six-pack. I'm like, this is making more and more sense for bootlegs, guess. But yes, six-pack of beer.
0: And a mixtape. No, I'm kidding. Just a six-pack of beer. They believe it was a thank you from a citizen. They're not sure, but a six-pack of beers.
1: And a bunch of porno. Playboys.
0: 76 degrees from the TV 21st Alert Weather Center. Here's a...

0: AJ.
1: Lots of sunshine in the forecast for today as temperatures reach the middle 90s this afternoon. Heat index values will climb into the triple digits. Tonight, we're partly cloudy with lows dropping into the lower 70s. A mix of sun and clouds on Thursday, staying quite hot as highs again reach the middle 90s by the afternoon. Friday will be partly sunny, chance for an isolated storm. From the TV20 First Alert Weather Center, I'm meteorologist AJ Willie on Wind FM.

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1: And there's another deal that's going to go live this week. This one you want to jump on. Well, grab one.
0: Okay, yeah, grab it. You want to grab it.
1: NCFLDeals.com. 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
0: That's a good one to grab.
1: Yep, downtown Ocala. Enjoy Southern food and hospitality in an elevated dining setting that exudes warmth.
0: There's that word again.
1: And welcomes guests as they are. And don't miss out on the authentic speakeasy and even a specialty movie night. I didn't know that about Ivy on the Square.
0: Yeah, that's cool.
1: Movie night. But they exude warmth. I just like their food.
0: Yeah, they got good food there.
1: Yeah, NCFLDeals.com, Friday morning, 7 a.m. That's when the deal's going to go live.
0: Exude.
1: 888-WIND-FM2. Hunter and Dupree, good morning.
2: Good morning. I'm exuding confidence and love.
1: I don't know what the hell I'm talking about. How are you, Jeep John? Are you exuding today?
2: Yes, I am, baby. In the car. Yeah.
0: Or did you already
2: exude? I wish. Real quick, did you see that response about the rolling pin person yesterday?
1: No,
2: I talked about a rolling pin. If you go back, one of my best friends in St. Louis, still best friend, I can count my friends on five fingers, and you're one of them.
1: Oh,
2: so are you, Brian. But anyway, I digress.
0: I get the tip of a finger. You're a whole finger.
2: Oh, yes, you do, baby. Just the tip, Brian. Baby.
0: Yeah.
2: All right. So here we go. The rolling pin incident. I used to work at a Pizza Hut with my friend Bill. He was the assistant manager. It was a really kick butt job because, you know, after it closed at 2 a.m., we could drink beer and eat pizza, you know, while we were cleaning up. It was kind of cool. But anyway, he worked at a Pizza Hut, and I wasn't working that night, but he was there, and somebody tried to rob the Pizza Hut. And you know what he came over the head with? And stopped the robbery with was a rolling pin.
1: I love it.
2: Said, yes, indeed, that was me. And he posted the article right after that.
1: I see it. There, and the headline is Gets Hold. Rolling Pin Instead of Dough.
0: That's awesome.
1: Oh my gosh.
2: Yeah, you gotta love it.
1: That's awesome.
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1: Going to be another hot and humid day with a chance of rain, just like it was yesterday.
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1: Just like the day before.
0: Pretty much till November.
1: Yeah. 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
2: Good morning, guys. This is the dump truck dumping around Mary County.
0: Yes.
1: Hey, man, what's going on?
2: Hey, I want to let you know, yesterday you were talking about not being able to get haggis here in the U.S.
1: Yeah, apparently haggis is illegal in the U.S.
2: You can't ship it in from Scotland. That's to do with customs and meat, corn, seeds, and stuff.
1: Safety,
2: but
1: yeah.
2: There is a company in the U.S. called ScottishGourmet.com that sells haggis.
0: There you go.
2: It's made in the U.S.
1: American-made haggis.
0: Haggis.
2: It's still made with a traditional recipe, made in a traditional way, but you can get it here in the U.S.
1: Have you ever had it?
2: I have one in my freezer, but I haven't made it yet.
0: So. There's that movie, So I Married an Axe Murderer.
1: Yeah, I used haggis. The line. Yeah.
0: That's about the only thing I know of haggis is from that movie.
1: Exactly. Things you learn from Mike Myers movies.
0: Yeah. I love that movie.
2: Well, if you Google it, it's actually a Scottish tradition. There's an author named Burns. It's called Burns Night. That's when you're supposed to eat haggis. I'm not exactly clear on it. I'm sure others are, but if you Google it, you can learn a whole bunch more about it.
0: I just think of an old hag when I hear the word haggis. Haggis. It doesn't sound appetizing.
1: I give it to Scotland and the Scottish people for never letting any part of the animal go to waste.
0: Well,
2: 150 years ago, you didn't let it go to waste. That's part of the reason why we have A1 steak sauce and 157 sauce, because
0: that's why we have hot dogs.
2: Before they had refrigeration, they used those seasonings because meat would start going bad, but they would still eat it.
1: Mm-hmm.
2: They would use those seasonings and sauces damping foul taste.
1: Yeah.
2: I read that in Google as well.
1: So now we know what Richard in the dump truck does when he's dumping. He's reading Google and reading up on haggis.
2: I do that at night after work.
0: How long does a dump take when the thing goes up? And I mean, you got like a little bit of time?
2: It varies between trucks.
0: Gotcha.
1: Are you ever in line waiting to dump?
2: Yep.
0: You're like, I got to get this out. It's poking at me.
2: Yes. Sometimes you got to wait your turn. If you ever see construction jobs when they're building or resurfacing roads, and you see a bunch of dump trucks in line?
1: Yeah.
2: Waiting to dump.
1: Oh, yeah.
0: Have you ever accidentally dumped in the wrong spot?
2: Yeah, but that is their problem.
1: I'm not picking it up.
0: I'm not picking that up. That's awesome.
1: Thank you, Richard, and the dump truck. Thank you for the schooling on haggis and the schooling on dumping.

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1: Do you know what today is, Dupree?
0: Wednesday.
1: That too.
0: Hump day.
1: It's Cat World Domination Day.
0: Oh, boy.
1: Can't you see? Cats are such an interesting species,
0: I
1: tell you.
0: Either like them or don't like them. And I feel like I was forced to like a cat when I was a kid. We had a dog, and the dog in the mean streets of New York got stolen. So then we got a cat.
1: And then this nobody cat, would take it.
0: No one would take it. This cat lived to be 22 years old. I mean, it was still around after I even left mom's house. Like, this cat just stuck around.
1: You know, I grew up not liking cats. But then years ago, I had a roommate that had a cat. And I actually got along with the cat. I'm like, wow.
0: Yeah, okay. I could not wait to get my own dog. Yeah. So that was the first thing I did when I moved out of the house.
1: I'm like, I got your own dog. Well, now Steve and I have a cat because the cat adopted us from the neighbors. Yeah. And the neighbor moved. So we're like, well, we got a cat. And Snickers is awesome. Anyway, since we're talking about cats, Patton Oswalt, sometimes he...

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1: So there's a new Walmart coming to town. Very exciting when there's a new Walmart opening near the Villages, right near Lady Lake, County Road 466. Today's the grand opening, and Steve Spurrier is supposed to be
0: no
1: there.
0: No way.
1: I know. Isn't that kind of crazy?
0: That is crazy. I mean, the last Walmart neighborhood that opened, Tim Tebow was at.
1: Oh, that,
0: right?
1: Yeah.
0: And then, so, I mean, it kind of makes sense. They're going with Gator Legends.
1: Yeah.
0: So Walmart.
1: Doing it upright.
0: They must be Gator fans.
1: They must
0: right?
1: be.
0: Right? So Steve Spurrier.
1: Remember when Tim Tebow was at the grand opening of the Walmart neighborhood market, whatever it is in Ocala?
0: Oh, yeah. Everyone went crazy for it.
1: And we had the AI band.
0: The Wind Chimes. That's right.
1: Do that song.
0: That might be one of my favorite songs the Wind Chimes have ever whipped up.
1: Okay, so this is old news, but it's the best
0: song ever. It really is.

0: I mean, just
1: replace Tebow with Spurrier.
0: You're right. It would have fit.
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1: Yeah.
0: Scott Chase coming in next with the Wind FM workforce, and July 11th is going to be here before you know it. That's the date of our next Wind FM Rocks the Riley tribute concert. It's nothing fancy.
1: Nothing fancy at all. It's just a Lynyrd Skynyrd tribute.
0: We've been having fun with the name Nothing Fancy.
1: Well, and we've been trying to call winners, and they just don't pick up because we want to tell them, you won Nothing Fancy. And then it goes to voicemail.
0: Yeah. by the way, if you want to be one of those winners, you've got a chance. 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
1: Rocking the Riley.
0: Yep. Before Scott comes in, let's end on a good note, Dupree. What you got?
1: All right, so there's this woman from Chicago that invited a whole bunch of strangers for, like, a birthday party. So just days before turning 29, she's not even an old. I would think she'd be like an old person. I need friends. I want people to come to my birthday. No, days before turning 29, I can't even say her name. Nara, I think that's it. Nara posted a video inviting anyone who wanted to join her for a birthday picnic in the park. She suggested, you know, people bring games, snacks. The video went viral.
0: How many people showed up?
1: Millions of views, and on the party, more than 100 people showed up.
0: Oh my gosh.
1: Yeah. Including some who traveled from cities as far as Canada. Remember, she's in Chicago.
0: What?
1: So Nara says the best part was watching complete strangers connect and become friends. So she now plans to host more community gatherings in the future. So why not?
0: Yeah.
1: That's cool.
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Wind FM. Details coming up on how you could win some tickets to see the Lynyrd Skynyrd Tribute Band coming to the Riley. They're called Nothing Fancy. We'll have details on that for you coming up. Great classic rock to listen all day while you work. Thanks for being a part of the Wind FM workforce. 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
1: 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I'm calling from High Springs.
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I'm Scott Chase. Little warning coming from the Florida Department of Health. Those dang mosquitoes. I'll explain after Stevie Ray and Bad Company on Wind FM.

Iconic Rock, Wind FM with Queen, The Police, Motley Crue coming up. And the Florida Department of Health in Alachua County is informing residents of a confirmed human case of locally acquired West Nile virus. That is not good. So the city of Gainesville, city of Alachua, city of Newberry, mosquito control are coordinating surveillance and prevention efforts, and they will be around treating the retention basins and targeted spraying. So if you see trucks rolling down the streets spraying something into the air, that's probably what it is. So if you would like some more information on this, this is a great article at 352today.com. There's a link of a list of precautions you may take to avoid being, you know, bitten by a mosquito. And who doesn't want to avoid that? You could also visit the health department's mosquito prevention webpage. There is a link as well at 352today.com. Just look for the article. The article is basically just a health advisory mosquito-borne case. Look for that and, you know, click on the links, get the details you need to try to keep yourself and your family safe from West Nile virus. America.

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And this is a good one. It'll go quick. 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

0: Iconic Rock, Wind FM, Def Leppard, The Who, Fleetwood Mac all coming up. And on Friday morning, another half-price deal. This one's going to be for Ivy on the Square, downtown Ocala. 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

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Wind FM, our very own Ocala Police Department has gone viral, and for a good reason. 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

0: Iconic Rock, Wind FM coming up. Peter Frampton, we got the Eagles, the Boss, Bruce Springsteen on the way as well. And our Ocala Police Department have, they made a splash with a certain video they put together. And the video was designed to kind of humanize the police officers and show that they're connected to the community. But there's some tongue-in-cheek involved here. The video is basically, on top of the video, it's posted on Facebook. It says, if they won't, we will. And it's kind of funny. I mean, there's some funny stuff on there, but you can see the police officers. They're just like you and me, but they're doing their job. And it even features one of the canine officers as well. It's a pretty cool video. I'm going to post a link to it in our social media pages so you can check it out. But they have over 24 million views on this video. So they are definitely making a splash. And I think it's pretty cool. So way to go, Ocala Police Department. Nice job on the video. Make sure you go to our social media to check it out. Or if you can, you can eliminate the middleman here. I just want to put it up there so people who follow us can see it. But you can go to, on Facebook. Just go to the Ocala Police Department page on Facebook. You can see it there as well.
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92.5 and 95.5, iconic rock Wind FM. The Eagles, one of the bands that was tributed already this season in our Rocks the Riley Tribute Concert Series. It is season 10, 8 shows in all, and we are on to show number 4 coming up in July on the 11th, and it's a tribute to Skynyrd. I have details on how you could win some tickets to go to that show. I mean, and if you want to buy tickets as well, all that info coming up in minutes on Wind.

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0: Iconic Rock, Wind FM with Van Halen. We got Pearl Jam on the way, the Stones coming up as well. And a chance for you to win tickets to go to our fourth show out of eight shows at the Riley, part of our Rocks the Riley tribute concert series. Nothing Fancy is the next band. It's a tribute to Lynyrd Skynyrd. And you can buy tickets at the Riley box office or go to windfm.com/tribute. Or you could win some tickets. Now, that requires that you have our app. I know we talk about it a bunch. 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
1: 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In a wreck and need a check? 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

0: 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There's only two words you need to Google. 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

92.5 Gainesville, 95.5 Ocala with Van Halen on Wind FM Iconic Rock. By the way, that was the song Velvet Revolver performed at the Rock and Roll Hall of Fame induction ceremony for Van Halen. You can catch that rendition on YouTube if you want to check it out. Lover Boy is already working toward the weekend, or for the weekend, or with the weekend. Can it be the weekend?

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0: Iconic Rock, Wind FM with the Doobies, U2 and Tom Petty on the way. By the way, Tom Petty is actually connected to the release of one of the most popular video games out there, GTA Grand Theft Auto version 6 is finally being released in November. You can pre-order now, $79.99 for the, I guess it's really the standard edition, and $99.99 for the ultimate edition, which includes some extras you can't get in the game unless you pay for that. Now, how is Tom Petty connected? Well, 2 years ago, they created a teaser ad, a video of some highlights of what the game will look like. The video is pretty amazing. I mean, it looks like a movie or a TV show. It doesn't look like a video game. It looks so real. And Tom Petty's song, Love is a Long Road, from Full Moon Fever, is featured on that trailer, I guess you would call it, for the game. So you can check that out on YouTube. I'll put a link on our social media. But if you have been waiting for 13 years for a new release on Grand Theft Auto, it is finally here. So pre-order your game and we'll never see you again for the next year.
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That is Tom Petty, one of the bands that will be tributed in our Rocks the Riley Tribute Concert Series this

first Heisman winner to coach another Heisman winner, Steve Spurrier of Danny Werfel at the University of Florida. Not bragging. Okay, maybe a little bragging. Iconic football, iconic rock. 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

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He's having a good year. Yeah, he was inducted into the Rock and Roll Hall of Fame. The induction ceremony, well, not officially inducted, but he was nominated and he will be inducted into the Rock and Roll Hall later this year. He was given the American Music Award Lifetime Achievement, and that was given in May. And just yesterday in Hollywood, Idol and longtime guitarist Steve Stevens were the latest inductees into Guitar Center's Hollywood Rock Walk. So it's been a good year for Billy. Congratulations, Billy Idol. Here's Foreigner on Wind FM.

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If you're like me and you missed out on spring cleaning, procrastination, it's okay, really. Now you can do summer cleaning and take part in the fourth annual community cleanup in one of our communities. 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

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Well, the folks in Marion Oaks are about to get a lot lighter and cleaner. It's time for some spring, summer cleaning. So if you've got a lot of junk that's been piling up and you live in Marion Oaks, well, it is the fourth annual community cleanup. Great and easy way to finally clear up some space. I could use more space in my garage, that's for sure. Unfortunately, I do not live in Marion Oaks. I guess I'm on my own on this. But if you are a resident of Marion Oaks, you can make as many trips as needed between 8 a.m. and 2 p.m. to the Marion Oaks Community Center on 294 Marion Oaks Lane and get rid of some of your stuff. Lighten the load. Clean it up. Make a bigger space in your garage. You can get more information on the fourth annual community cleanup. 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
9: Here's a look at today, June 24th, in rock history. Touring pays off for Kiss. In 2000, they auctioned off memorabilia from their touring days. The items brought in $876,000 on the first day of the two-day event. Lynyrd Skynyrd released the classic Sweet Home Alabama, becoming their highest charting single. 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And birthdays today include Mick Fleetwood of Fleetwood Mac, who was born in 1947, and guitarist the late Jeff Beck, born in 1944. And that's a look at June 24th in rock history. 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

Iconic Rock, Wind FM with Bad Company, Def Leppard. We're going to get some Blue Oyster Cult in there. And Chris DiCarlo will be in. She's ready to roll. I just got to wrap up here and she'll be in the studio. But I got to tell you about a cool half-price deal that is launching Friday morning for Ivy on the Square. If you've been, if you've tried their specialty chicken, you know how good the food is. The atmosphere is really cool, too. I love that place. Ivy on the Square. You put down $25, you get $50 to spend at Ivy. Enjoy Southern food and hospitality. They also have some pretty cool specialty nights. Like, they have an authentic speakeasy, and they even have a movie night where you get to kind of go out, have a meal, and sit and watch a movie with some folks. So, yeah, they got cool things going on, but great food as well. Take advantage of the half-price deal. $25 down, but you get $50 to spend at Ivy on the Square. The deal goes live this Friday, 7 a.m. at ncfldeals.com. 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That's it for me. Chris DiCarlo is next. Have a great

0: day.
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And hi there, I'm Chris DiCarlo. Let's see, halfway through this week and halfway to Christmas Eve, can you believe? I hate when people bring that up, and I'm one of those people that just brought it up. So apologies there, but, you know, it is fact. Iconic Rock from Van Halen coming up this hour. Got some Def Leppard now, 92.5, 95.5 Wind FM.

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0: 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And our Wind FM weather from TV 20 First Alert Weather Center for Waldo and Dinellen. Looks like we're going to hang in the mid-90s next few days with plenty of sunshine, more of a chance of a shower toward the weekend with highs near triple digits.
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Got a new Walmart. If you live in Lady Lakes Hammock Oaks, then you probably already know that because they're opening today. Iconic Rock from the Eagles and GNR right now, Stones on Wind FM.

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Hey, the mosquitoes are wild out there, and a mosquito-borne case of West Nile was reported in Alachua County. So we got to watch the mosquitoes. I know the good news just keeps on coming, doesn't it? 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

0: Iconic Rock Cars on Wind FM, counting it down to Gator football season. 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Now's the time to do it. Wind FM weather from TV20, First Alert Weather Center for Bell and the Villages. It's looks good. We've got sun for the next couple of days, but it is hot, mid-90s. Up in the upper 90s toward the weekend with a chance of showers.
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Amazon Prime Day started yesterday. And honestly, I saw some pretty good deals, but also I saw some things that are not such great deals that they're kind of trying to make it look like a good deal when it's really just sort of the same as it's always been. So be careful when you're shopping. But I did grab a great deal on a Ring floodlight camera. They are marked way down. So if you're looking for something like that, then I highly recommend. Iconic Rock Crew on Wind FM.

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0: 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Police arrested an Ocala man, 47-year-old man, on Saturday after they responded to a domestic battery in progress. And, you know, he roughed her up a bit. It's some kind of dating violence incident. And his mugshot is online along with the story at 352today.com and our Wind FM weather from TV20 First Alert Weather Center for McIntosh and Bell. 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
1: Live at 5, Jeff Beck, Rod Stewart, Ain't Superstitious on Wind FM. Jeff Beck's been gone for 3 years now, 3 years plus, but his heavenly birthday today, he would have been 82 years old. Meanwhile, Rod Stewart had an incident on stage just a few days ago where he had to use oxygen. He signaled to, I don't know, a medic or somebody on the side of the stage, and that he had to come off stage for a little bit, do some oxygen. He's been going through bouts of like sinus infections and upper respiratory illnesses and stuff. So he had to take a little break, joked about it when he came back. However, some fans in California were not happy when he canceled his show a week or so ago due to illness, and then showed up the next day at FIFA in Boston for the Scotland match. But, you know, here's what happened. Honestly, you know how sometimes you've got a terrible sinus infection and then you get the steroids and, you know, they just hit you real hard with the antibiotics and the steroids and then you feel better really quick. He says that's what happened, that he actually felt better, but he had to cancel on the day that he did. And so, but fans are mad, whatever. Live at 5, brought to you by Triple Crown Trailers. 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

Troy, which burned to the ground. I have been there many times. It was like an upstairs kind of thing, a rooftop sort of music, and you could get food. The food was terrible, by the way, but the music was good. And it was a fun place to hang out, you know, in the evening around dusk, to watch the sunset over the water in Maui, right there on the famous Front Street in Lahaina. And that place, it was just torched, burned to the ground, nothing but sticks left of the Fleetwoods on Front Street. So he said that he would rebuild. He vowed to rebuild it, has not yet done that. He still has his home on Maui, but has not rebuilt the bar and restaurant. So we'll see if he decides to do that. Everybody's pretty shell-shocked there. And there's a lot of contamination and toxic stuff around the air and in the ground on that street. So maybe that's his reason. Who knows? But anyway, happy 82nd birthday to Mick Fleetwood today. And there's Live at 5 for the day, brought to you by Triple Crown Trailers. We'll do it again tomorrow. Rush after Led Zeppelin on Wind FM.

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Don't stop live. Mick Fleetwood, 79 years old today. That show was Fleetwood Mac in Burbank back in 1997. Mick rebuilding his place on Maui.

True locals know Jonesville, but the Postmaster General says it's Newberry. Wind FM rocks Jonesbury. Newville. Jonesville.

0: 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We've got 95 degrees today and tomorrow, and sunshine, but a chance of rain later toward the weekend.
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If you're traveling on the road or in the air, however, for the 4th of July weekend, there are going to be a lot of people out on the roads and in the air. AAA saying over 72 million Americans are expected to travel over the 4th of July weekend, which begins actually this week. So they count that as June 27th through July 5th. If you're headed out, it's probably not the best time to travel, but if that's what you pick, then you got it. Have a safe journey. 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

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But, you know, there's TSA liquid limits. So Kraft saw that opportunity to do the TSA-friendly and compliant packs of ranch packets so that the fans could take their new favorite condiment home and not have any hassles through the security check. Brilliant, huh? And a moneymaker, too. 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

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As always, Sammy picking his favorite topic and counting down songs related to that topic. 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

0: 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I'm Krista Carlo. I thank you for hanging out. You are, as always, the best. We're going to do all of this again tomorrow. Hunter and Dupree in the morning. We'll have prizes for you. Outback Steakhouse certificates during Lost Lyrics, 7:30 a.m. Scott will be here in the midday, and I'll be back tomorrow at 2. Have a good night.
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2: 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Touring pays off for Kiss. In 2000, they auctioned off memorabilia from their touring days. The items brought in $876,000 on the first day of the two-day event. Lynyrd Skynyrd released the classic Sweet Home Alabama, becoming their highest charting single. 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And that's a look at June 24th in rock history. 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
3: 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Wind FM.